I never take anything for granted. Only a fool maybe takes things for granted. Just because it's here today, it can be gone tomorrow. And that's one thing that you'll never in your life ever have to worry about me. If I'll ever change towards you, because baby, I love you. Girl, I love you. Just the way you are.

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What's the difference?

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Only a fool maybe takes things for granted. Just because it's here today, it can be gone tomorrow. And that's one thing that you'll never in your life ever have to worry about me. If I'll ever change towards you, because baby, I love you. 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

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And that's one thing that you'll never in your life ever have to worry about me. If I'll ever change towards you, because baby, I love you. 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

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What I wanted to know. But I wanted to ask her. There's only one thing I wanted to ask. I wanted to say. I wanted to say.

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Disillusioned words are like a bullet spark. Is a human god's aim for the mark. Make everything from toy guns that spark. The flesh-colored Christ that glow in the dark. Easy to see without looking too far. Not much is really sacred.

the knowledge waits, can lead you to $100 blades. Goodness hides behind its gates, but even the President of the United States sometimes must have to stand naked. Though the rules of the road have been lashed, it's people's games you got to dodge. But it's alright, Mo, I can make it. Advertising signs they con you into thinking you're the one that can do what's never been done, that can win what's never been

beer. You suddenly find you got nothing to fear. Alone you stand with nobody near. When a trembling distant voice unclear startles your sleeping ears, they hear someone thinks they really found you. Questioning your nerves is lit, yet you know there is no answer fit. You satisfied, sure you're not to quit. Keep it in your mind and not forget that it is not

shady churches watch people in pairs, limited in sex they dare. The push fake malls insult and stare. Money doesn't talk, it swears. Obscenity, who really cares? Propaganda all is phony. While in that defend what they cannot see, with a killer's pride security, it blows the minds most bitterly. For them to think death's honesty won't fall upon them naturally. Life sometimes must get lonely. My eyes collide head-on with stuffed graveyards, false goals I scuff at pettiness, which plays so rough, walk upside down inside handcuffs, kick my legs to crash it off, say outrage, I've had enough, what else can you show me? And if my thought dreams could be seen, they'd probably put my head in a guillotine. But it's all right, no, it's life and life only.